touching him. Well, it gotta get out. Let him play it all night long.

a human. 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It might seem too late to ever change where this is going. Oh, but you know in your

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0: Entirely out... An all-syrup super squishy? Such a thing has never been...

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1: Yes, Igor.
0: Petrushka, let us drink to your gorgeous eyes.
1: Yes, Igor.
0: Ah, Petrushka, let us drink to your beautiful ruby red lips.
1: Yes, Igor.
0: Petrushka, let us drink to your...
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been magnificent. Must have paid up the dividends. Felt my spirit be delivered to good again. Before I could but to be misunderstood, and then have your intentions demented. Now

I wish there was another way around it, but there's nothing more to say. This way it's gotta be on a killing spree.

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Scattered my ashes when it's my time to rest. With the lines I'm obsessed, rhymes I possess, can't deny. Seen the biggest guys cry to confess in a breath. Fresh death, pass in the chest, unimpressed with the cess left. Scars in the flesh, he's the best. Worst kept sparring in jest, saying star never bar too far from the nest. So I never left and never thought about doing so. I took and fro from that prime time to a home. You see, I'm viewing those nights I should have known better. Like whatever, still my bread to say I'm too involved. But who would know what the family first is? Till your dreams see three family hearses. 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So I penned a couple bars, didn't need to rehearse.

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Aisha, he got out.

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0: Love must have been blind, cause I sure didn't see this one coming.
1: I once was blind, but now I see.
0: My best friend, huh? They say keep the ones you love close, and your enemies even closer. But I can't win for losing.

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One thing we can see. It might seem too late to ever change where this is going. Oh, but you know in your

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0: here, at this final hour, in this quiet place, Harlem has come to bid farewell to one of its brightest hopes, extinguished now and gone from us forever. For Harlem is where he worked and where he struggled and fought. His home of homes, where his heart was and where his people are. And it is therefore most fitting that we meet once again in Harlem to share these last moments with him.
1: The black man.
0: For Harlem has ever been gracious to those who have loved her, have fought for her, and have defended her honor even to the death. It is not in the memory of man that this beleaguered, unfortunate, but nonetheless proud community has found a braver, more gallant young champion than this Afro-American who lies before us.

Did you ever talk to Brother Malcolm? Did he ever touch you? Did you have him smile at you? Did you ever really listen to him? Did he ever do a mean thing? We must honor him for what he was and is. A prince. Our black shining prince.

0: You really don't understand, do you? Hey, man, don't you realize in order for us to make this thing work, man, we've got to get rid of the pimps and the pushers and the prostitutes and then start all over again clean.
1: Hey, look, nobody's pushing me anyway, okay? I mean, not you, not the cops, nobody, man. I mean, you want to get rid of the pushers, I'll help you. But don't send your people after me.
0: Oh, come on, John. Can't you see that we can't get rid of one without getting rid of the other? We got to come down on both of them at the same time in order for this whole thing to work for the people.
1: Hey, look, nobody's closing me out of my business.

0: His first date. He wasn't quite sure what to do and what to say.
1: Prince, see for yourself. That's her.
2: Where?
1: Sitting right in front of us. That's Sharon.
2: Wow.
3: The most important thing is the first thing you say.
4: Hello.
1: What do you want?
4: I feel I might lay an egg any moment.
5: I beg your pardon.
6: What's a beautiful woman like you doing in a bar like this?
1: Be the jerk.
5: Now, don't.

0: just what is it you're trying to say?
1: I'll grow up.
2: You're falling in love with me. You're falling in love with me.
3: No time for this nonsense.
4: Why do men always assume that a woman alone at a bar is just waiting to be picked up?
5: How would you like to spank somebody?
6: I beg your pardon?
5: I do love you, Lilith.
7: I know, but I do wish you weren't so ugly.
8: Would you like to come over to my apartment and listen to some albums?